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2: 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We've moved from change, we get lost for a while.

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2: Dream about the things you could have had. But dreams are only made up in a head.

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0: upside down when nothing feels like home. 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
1: Antenne Thüringen. Einfach die beste Musik.
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2: When I look up at the sky, I think every person is like a planet. We move, we change, we get lost for a while.